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2: 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I'm just mowing the lawn.
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0: Bueno, pues fíjense lo que dicen ahí, que la mamá, pues la señora ya mayor iba a cruzar pues una calle y el semáforo ya estaba listo ahí, pero ella ya no sabía lo que iba a hacer. 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

0: Let's have a look at our KOZI forecast for North Central Washington. Mostly clear skies throughout our PM. Lows in the mid-50s to lower 60s tonight, and overnight winds gusting up to 25 miles an hour tomorrow. Strictly gorgeous, clear, and sunny with highs in the 80s and calm winds. And that's a look at weather on your community information station, KOZI.
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0: Let's have a look at our KOZI forecast for North Central Washington. Mostly clear skies throughout our PM. Lows in the mid-50s to lower 60s tonight, and overnight winds gusting up to 25 miles an hour tomorrow. Strictly gorgeous, clear, and sunny with highs in the 80s and calm winds. And that's a look at weather on your community information station, KOZI.
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4: Here's our KOZI forecast for North Central Washington. Sunny with highs in the 80s today. Wind should remain calm into our PM. Mostly clear skies. Overnight lows in the upper 50s to lower 60s. Tomorrow, more of the same. Mostly clear skies with highs in the mid 80s to lower 90s. And that's a look at weather on your community information station, KOZI.
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1: After a shaky start, I'm Sue Guzman, Fox News. Iranian Foreign Minister Abbas Araghchi taking to X, saying there was major progress made in the first day of talks with the U.S. to end the conflict between Israel and Hezbollah in Lebanon. Araghchi saying thanks to mediation.

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0: 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Congratulations to Greg Thorne, winner of the Cozy Mariners Dream Seat Giveaway.
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0: Congratulations to Greg Thorne, winner of the Cozy Mariners Dream Seat Giveaway.
1: Oh, that's awesome. Yeah. Thank you so much.
0: Greg scored 4 tickets to the commissioner's seat behind the Mariners dugout and $500 for food and lodging.
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2: KOZI. Here's our KOZI forecast for North Central Washington. Sunny with highs in the 80s today. Wind should remain calm into our PM. Mostly clear skies. Overnight lows in the upper 50s to lower 60s. Tomorrow, more of the same. Mostly clear skies with highs in the mid 80s to lower 90s. And that's a look at weather on your community information station, KOZI.
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0: Congratulations to Greg Thorne, winner of the Cozy Mariners Dream Seat Giveaway.
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1: Oh, that's awesome. Yeah. 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
2: KOZI. Here's our KOZI forecast for North Central Washington. Sunny with highs in the 80s today. Wind should remain calm into our PM. Mostly clear skies. Overnight lows in the upper 50s to lower 60s. Tomorrow, more of the same. Mostly clear skies with highs in the mid 80s to lower 90s. And that's a look at weather on your community information station, KOZI.
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1: Oh, that's awesome. Yeah. Thank you so much.
0: Greg scored 4 tickets to the commissioner's seat behind the Mariners dugout and $500 for food and lodging.
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3: Here's our KOZI forecast for North Central Washington. Sunny with highs in the 80s today. Wind should remain calm into our PM. Mostly clear skies. Overnight lows in the upper 50s to lower 60s. Tomorrow, more of the same. Mostly clear skies with highs in the mid 80s to lower 90s. And that's a look at weather on your community information station, KOZI.
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0: Congratulations to Greg Thorne, winner of the Cozy Mariners Dream Seat Giveaway.
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2: Here's our KOZI forecast for North Central Washington. Sunny with highs in the 80s today. Wind should remain calm into our PM. Mostly clear skies. Overnight lows in the upper 50s to lower 60s. Tomorrow, more of the same. Mostly clear skies with highs in the mid 80s to lower 90s. And that's a look at weather on your community information station, KOZI.
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3: Oh, that's awesome. 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
1: Oh, that's awesome. 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

0: Congratulations to Greg Thorne, winner of the Cozy Mariners Dream Seat Giveaway.
1: Oh, that's awesome. Yeah. 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
1: Oh, that's awesome. Yeah. 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
0: Greg scored 4 tickets to the commissioner's seat behind the Mariners dugout and $500 for food and lodging.
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2: KOZI weather for North Central Washington. Sunshine today with highs in the 80s. Gusty winds this afternoon. Mostly clear tonight. Lows upper 50s to low 60s. And partly cloudy to start the day tomorrow. Then mostly cloudy with highs rolling into the low 90s. Sunshine back on Wednesday with highs in the 80s and low 90s. That's a look at your weather. Stay with us for all the latest right here on KOZI.
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10:07 at Radio Lake Chelan, KOZI. Oh, I love the smell of fresh asphalt in the morning. They're putting it down downtown Chelan. No, don't stop believing. Yeah, keep hope alive.

0: That's going to wrap it up. Second cup of coffee on this Monday, June 22nd, 2026. Hey, thanks for your phone calls. Boy, we've got a 17-inch steel chainsaw. Hardly used. Yeah, we're going to get that posted. A big estate sale coming up this weekend, Friday and Saturday. All the proceeds are going to be going to scholarships for students in Chelan and Manson. How about a 2008 Honda Element? Runs great. Man, nice. Also, we did find some exercise classes for the nice lady that called in on that. We've got a 2016 Can-Am Spyder F3 Limited for sale. Wow, lots of great stuff. Hey, thanks to the Lake Chelan Chamber for our good friends at the Lake Chelan Arts Festival and Dan Crandall. Vibe Sellers for the question of the day. We're going to do it again tomorrow morning, kicking off at 8:45. It's what we do right here on Community Radio, KOZI.
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1: In the KOZI newsroom, I'm Nick Scott. Travel between Okanagan County and Wenatchee is under the watchful eye of law enforcement. The State Traffic Safety Commission reported over the weekend that a total of 28 people died in traffic collisions in Okanagan, Douglas, and Chelan counties last year. More people died in vehicle collisions in the state in 2025 compared to any year from 2016 to 2020, according to a 10-year online dashboard. The State Patrol can't point to a particular reason for an increase in traffic fatalities in the three-county area. State Patrol Trooper Jeremy Weber says that risk factors and people not taking driving cars as a very serious thing are to blame. An Australian Shepherd was shot and killed Saturday morning in an East Wenatchee apartment complex after police said the dog acted aggressively toward a man who was moving into the property. The dog had reportedly been aggressive in the past and had previously bitten a neighbor. Police said the dog attempted to bite the man and came at him a second time when the man shot the dog with a handgun. The town of Twiss will now provide its own law enforcement, that of police chief and former Okanagan County Sheriff Paul Boudreau. The Twiss City Council deciding to instead save the over $8,000 a month contract to have sheriff's deputies patrol the town. Stay connected on air, on Facebook, and at KOZI.com. I'm Nick Scott, KOZI News.
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0: Naked Eyes on Community Radio KOZI. Wrapping it up for me, Jeff Conwell, on your Monday. Oh, man, stand by. Rye, What a Guy Curly on the way. By the way, Rye and his dad, John, again, did a bang-up job out at the big Stars and Stripes auction at Cider Press on Saturday night. What a hoot. We had tons of fun. Raised a lot of money. It's going to be a great fireworks show, so come on out and see that. But Rye is standing by, get you through your workday. Layla, going to take you home. Coming up this afternoon, I'll be back with you bright and early tomorrow morning. In the meantime, stay safe and have yourself a good one.
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0: KOZI weather for North Central Washington. Sunshine today with highs in the 80s.

0: gusty winds this afternoon. Mostly clear tonight, lows upper 50s to low 60s, and partly cloudy to start the day tomorrow, then mostly cloudy with highs rolling into the low 90s. Sunshine back on Wednesday with highs in the 80s and low 90s. That's a look at your weather. Stay with us for all the latest right here on KOZI.
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1: Encouraging words from the Vice President, Lisa Brady, Fox News.
2: This is laying a foundation for what could be a truly transformed Middle East. But we haven't built the house yet. We're going to have to keep on building, and that's what we'll do.
1: Vice President J.D. Vance, a short time ago, as he was leaving Switzerland after what he calls a productive 36 hours and lengthy talks with top Iranian officials who he says have agreed to let U.N. nuclear inspectors back into Iran.
2: Whether good faith or bad faith, you can't trust anybody's words. You have to trust what they actually do. Letting in the inspectors is a big deal, but again, we're going to see what they actually let the inspectors do once they're in the country. That's going to continually be a part of our negotiations.
1: President Trump posting earlier that everybody is fully aware Iran will agree to have major weapons inspections to ensure nuclear honesty long into the future. Vance says both sides have left teams in Switzerland to continue talks. Charlie Kirk's accused assassin back in a Utah court as a judge rules on several defense motions.
3: Tyler Robinson's attorneys were trying to block hearsay evidence from an upcoming preliminary hearing. Evidence that included pre-recorded testimony from Robinson's roommate and former lover, Lance Twiggs, that included a confession.
4: Accordingly, the defendant's motion is respectfully denied.
3: Judge Tony Graf also denying the defense motion to compel Twiggs to testify during the preliminary hearing for which no electronic devices will be allowed in court.
1: Fox's Jeff Benasso, the judge delaying a decision for now on whether prosecutors violated a gag order by talking to reporters and on taking the death penalty off the table. A federal judge just quashing grand jury subpoenas in a case involving the Minnesota governor and Minneapolis mayor, accused by the Justice Department of failing to aid or impeding immigration enforcement operations. Today's ruling says the department failed to identify a single plausible investigatory justification for the subpoenas. Governor Tim Walz has called the probe politically motivated. 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
1: The U.S. Supreme Court agrees to hear a case that could further define a prison inmate's ability to sue on constitutional grounds.
10: The case centers around a federal inmate in Hawaii who claims he was not given medical treatment after a 2021 prison riot. The inmate, Kikai Watanabe, said after saying he was feeling pain and requesting a hospital visit, a nurse at the prison, Francis Nielsen, refused the request but did provide over-the-counter medications. Watanabe was later diagnosed with a bone fracture. A lawsuit he filed was rejected, but a federal appeals court brought it back 2 years ago. In an unrelated case last year, the Supreme Court ruled against an inmate seeking to sue a corrections officer for assault. Gernal Scott, Fox News.
1: The music industry has lost a legend.
11: Clive Davis, the man Aretha Franklin called the greatest record man of all time, has died at 94. His family, in a statement noting his legacy, wrote in part, "He discovered, mentored, and championed the greatest artists in modern music history, leaving an indelible mark on culture that will endure for generations."
12: Don't walk away from me.
11: Davis brought the world Whitney Houston, Janis Joplin, and Bruce Springsteen, and revitalized the careers of Aretha, Rod Stewart, and more, a former head of labels Columbia, Arista Records, and a member of the Rock and Roll Hall of Fame through his six-decade career. the music mogul also nurtured such acts as Billy Joel, The Grateful Dead, Alicia Keys, Aerosmith, and more.
1: Fox's Michelle Pollino. A soccer star makes history. Lionel Messi just scoring his 17th goal, a World Cup record, as defending champion Argentina faces Austria. Messi had missed a penalty kick earlier in the game, his goal giving Argentina a 1-0 lead. Messi, who turns 39 this week, has now scored a goal in six consecutive World Cup games. A rally and a sell-off on Wall Street. The Dow's up 122 with the Nasdaq's down 298. I'm Lisa Brady, Fox News.
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6: In the KOZI newsroom, I'm Nick Scott. And a heat advisory is in effect today through Wednesday on the west side. We asked meteorologist Kelly Butler what we can expect here.
7: Warming up slightly as we start the week, going into your mid to upper 80s, and we'll have lows down into the low 60s. As we go into Tuesday, a little bit more into Wednesday, we get up into the moderate heat risk for just a few areas, and that just basically means that the heat may affect people who are sensitive to the heat.
6: Firefighters are getting the upper hand on the over 200-acre upriver fire in Spokane County. According to incident management, the fire was estimated at 213 acres as of Saturday morning. 14 homes and 4 additional structures have been confirmed lost in the fire. One person is believed to have died inside a burned home. Travel between Okanagan County and Wenatchee is under the watchful eye of law enforcement. The State Traffic Safety Commission reported over the weekend that a total of 28 people died in traffic collisions in Okanagan, Douglas, and Chelan counties last year. More people died in vehicle collisions in the state in 2025 compared to any year from 2016 to 2020, according to a 10-year online dashboard. Stay connected on air, on Facebook, and at KOZI.com. I'm Nick Scott, KOZI News.
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Community Radio, K-O-Z-I, Rye Curley joining you. Just after second cup, I just finished my second cup of coffee on this Monday morning. We got daily trivia after Mariah Carey on Cozy.

0: Pat Benatar on Community Radio, KOZI. Hoping that you had a great Father's Day weekend, got to spend some time with Pops, and if you are a dad, got to spend some time with your loving kids. It's time to do our daily trivia. Today you could win a free lunch at Westside Pizza if you answer the following question correctly. Just give us a call at 509-682-4033. Which U.S. president signed the proclamation that made Father's Day an official national holiday? This was in 1972. That's going to be your big hint. 1972. Was it A, Gerald Ford, B, Jimmy Carter, or C, Richard Nixon? The U.S. president that signed the proclamation that made Father's Day an official holiday in 1972. Gerald Ford, Jimmy Carter, or Richard Nixon? 509-682-4033. Give us a call right now. Phone lines are open. We're back to crown a winner after this.
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1: In the KOZI Newsroom, I'm Nick Scott. The 13-year-old boy charged with premeditated murder in the alleged stabbing death of a woman in late May will be arraigned in adult court, according to prosecutors. The boy is the main suspect in the death of 42-year-old Cassandra Andrews Huff, who was found stabbed to death on the back porch of a South Wenatchee business May 30th. A Bridgeport teenager has taken a plea to a reduced charge of second-degree murder in the shooting death of an East Wenatchee man last fall. 17-year-old Juan Vasquez has admitted to the November killing of 68-year-old Adrian Abu Amo, found dead in his car along Highway 97 near Arondo. And the historic Manson Main Street Association reported late last week that the first story in a new series highlighting the community's history through recently installed heritage storytelling panels on light poles are now up in downtown Manson. The story of Manson's traditions ties into the Lake Chelan Valley's annual 4th of July fireworks show over Manson Bay. The show, on July 4th, in its 47th year, has become a long-standing tradition. Main Street Association President Kim Bustanik says the heritage storytelling panels were installed along downtown light poles as part of an effort to share Manson's history with residents and visitors. Stay connected on air, on Facebook, and at KOZI.com. I'm Nick Scott, KOZI News.
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Prince, KOZI, Ry Curley, hanging out with you on this forenoon. You know, ever since I started this 11 to 3 gig, weekdays here on Cozy, I've been wondering what to call the 11 o'clock hour, because it just seems too late to be morning, but it's certainly not afternoon, because by definition it's not afternoon. So I saw yesterday, did some research. Apparently this hour is called the forenoon, F-O-R-E noon, forenoon. And let's go with that. Got your feel-good favorites on this forenoon. Let's get it rolling with Kelly Clarkson. You know.

0: Selena Gomez and Remo with Calm Down. K-O-Z-I, Ry Curley hanging out with you. Clear and sunny, calm winds all day today. We got your feel-good favorites right alongside, cranking up that feel-good factor. No case of the Mondays here. Teddy Swims, Bananarama, Adele, Michael Jackson round out this 11 o'clock hour. Then at noon, Nick Scott swings by and keeps you up to date with what's going on in the Chelan Valley, all the things that may have happened over the weekend, and some things to look forward to throughout our week. We'll take a look at sports, weather, and so much more right here on your community information station, KOZI.
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0: Let's have a look at our KOZI forecast for North Central Washington. Clear, sunny today, highs in the 80s, calm northwest wind gusting up to 25.

0: 5 miles an hour. Into our evening, mostly clear skies overnight with temps comfortably in the 60s. Tomorrow, partly cloudy in the morning, gradual clearing throughout the afternoon, and warmer, highs in the lower 80s to lower 90s. And that's a look at weather on your community information station, KOZI.
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1: Keep talking. I'm Lisa Brady, Fox News. Vice President J.D. Vance reporting progress as he left Switzerland after lengthy talks with Iranian officials.
2: We left a lot of our team. The Iranians left a lot of their team at the resort there to keep on working at. So all in all, a very productive 36 hours. We're going to have to keep working it.
1: Vance says Iran has agreed to let U.N. nuclear inspectors back into the country, but that actions, not words, are what's important, adding that money for Iran will not be unfrozen without continued progress. Iran says the first real test of negotiations is to end the fighting in Lebanon, where Israel and Iran-backed Hezbollah have a new ceasefire in effect. A federal judge is blocking the Trump administration's effort to target state officials in Minnesota, including the governor, accusing them of obstructing immigration enforcement operations. A ruling unsealed today accuses the Justice Department of failing to justify subpoenas and aiming to retaliate against state officials for failing to assist the federal government with enforcing civil immigration law. He launched or revitalized many superstar careers. Clive Davis has died, once called the man with the gold Golden Ears, who won five Grammys as a producer.
3: He started out as a 28-year-old lawyer at Columbia Records with zero music experience. But over the next six decades, he found several record companies known for throwing these elaborate Grammy parties, attracting an eclectic group of people from music, politics, and business. He signed Whitney Houston at age 19.
1: Fox's William Lajeunesse. Davis helping to turn others into stars, including Rod Stewart, Carlos Santana, Alicia Keys, Billy Joel, and Bruce Springsteen. Clive Davis was 94. A family statement says to them, the music icon was dad and granddaddy, the steady presence at the center of our lives. History made at the World Cup as Lionel Messi scores a record 17th goal, giving the defending champs Argentina a 1-0 lead over Austria, and he just scored another one. America is listening to Fox News.
4: Please be advised. 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Broccoli, kale, bean sprouts, blueberries, quinoa, spinach.
5: Wait, what? 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
1: Under pressure from the public and his own party, British Prime Minister Keir Starmer announces his resignation, though he'll remain in power until the Labour Party chooses a replacement.
6: It is assumed the Prime Minister and party leader jobs will be taken over by the popular one-time mayor of the city of Manchester, Andy Burnham. He has given up the mayor job to become a member of parliament necessary to become prime minister. He would become the seventh prime minister of the UK in 10 years. Some reports say Burnham could take over as prime minister as early as mid-July. Over the weekend, President Trump posted that Starmer was on his way out, blaming immigration and energy.
1: Fox's Greg Palcott in London. The head of the second largest public school system in the U.S. resigns 4 months after FBI raids.
7: The Los Angeles school superintendent, Albert Carvalho, was placed on paid leave after the FBI raided his home and office in late February. Now, though, he's formally resigned, writing in a letter that he's doing so because he believes schools must remain focused on students and learning without distraction. When his properties were raided, so was a home in Miami belonging to a former sales consultant for a tech firm called All Here. That firm sold the LAUSD an AI chatbot in 2024 meant for older students. It failed and was quickly taken offline. The founder of All Here was charged with fraud and theft in federal court in New York, and the company filed for bankruptcy. In a previous statement, Carvalho said he did nothing wrong. Jessica Rosenthal, Fox News.
1: Former longtime Fed Chair Alan Greenspan has died. He was 100.
8: He was known as the Maestro. He became one of the most influential economic policymakers of his era. He famously warned, as we all remember, of irrational exuberance.
1: Fox Business's Ashley Webster. Greenspan served 5 terms as Fed chair. He died today with complications from Parkinson's disease. An hour to the close on Wall Street. The Dow is up 66 points, but a sell-off for the Nasdaq, down 329. Elisa Brady, Fox News.
9: Let's have a look at our KOZI forecast for North Central Washington. Clear, sunny today, highs in the 80s, calm northwest wind gusting up to 25 miles an hour. Into our evening, mostly clear skies overnight with temps comfortably in the 60s. Tomorrow, partly cloudy in the morning, gradual clearing throughout the afternoon, and warmer, highs in the lower 80s to lower 90s. And that's a look at weather on your community information station, KOZI.
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12: In the KOZI newsroom, I'm Nick Scott. The 13-year-old boy charged with premeditated murder in the alleged stabbing death of a woman in late May will be arraigned in adult court, according to prosecutors. The boy is the main suspect in the death of 42-year-old Cassandra Andrews Huff, who was found stabbed to death on the back porch of a South Wenatchee business May 30th. He's being held at the Chelan County Juvenile Center in Wenatchee on $1 million bail. The Wenatchee World reports that the boy's arraignment hearing will be held July 23rd, where Chelan County prosecutors are expected to argue to a judge that the boy should be tried as an adult. The boy's attorney, Derek Reed, has filed for a mental health competency evaluation. A Bridgeport teenager has taken a plea to a reduced charge of second-degree murder in the shooting death of an East Wenatchee man last fall. 17-year-old Juan Vasquez has admitted to the November killing of 68-year-old Adrian Abu Amo, found dead in his car along Highway 97 near Arondo. Vasquez also pleaded guilty to theft tied to an unrelated vehicle break-in in Bridgeport. Investigators say in that case about $30,000 worth of jewelry was stolen. Vasquez faces a potential sentence of up to 16 years in prison. More than 7,300 people submitted claims in a lawsuit against the Chelan Douglas Health District for its loss of their personal data back in 2021. A Chelan County Superior Court judge resolved the class action suit, signing an order that will distribute $1.3 million among claimants whose identifying information was stolen when hackers breached the agency's systems. The cybercrime affected the personal data of up to 188,000 health district clients. Readily accessible water to fight wildland fires is coming to Chelan County.
13: We expect to have 10 refurbished water tanks in place this summer in the Leavenworth and Lake Wenatchee area. And we also have an additional 10 coming in the future.
12: To bring 210,000 gallons of ready-to-use water in the event of wildland fire.
13: They store about 21,000 gallons of water, and they can be placed above ground or below. And just for perspective, the average fire tender, they hold between 1,000 to 2,000 gallons of water typically. It's kind of a one-of-a-kind project here. No one else is doing this in the state. And what it's about is bringing water to the source where we don't have fire hydrants available. So we don't have these tenders going back and forth back into town to get water.
12: It's a unique way to best protect when wildfire strikes.
13: There will be 20 tanks total. The first 10 are going to the Leavenworth and Lake Wenatchee area. And the other 10, they do have spots, of course, in the Chelan-Manson area and other parts of the county.
12: And Chelan County spokeswoman Jill Fitzsimmons. The North Star fire just north of Brewster near the intersection of North Star Road and Pioneer Road burned about 190 acres before being declared contained Saturday night. Another fire burning south of Omak Lake has charred about 11,700 acres as of yesterday. Firefighters worked yesterday on widening dirt protection lines around the fire. those that have volunteered over the past several months, individuals, organizations, and businesses, their machinery, tools, and skills, were thanked with a hosted old-fashioned ice cream social at the New Village Green Community Park in Manchester.

0: Madison on Saturday. The Lake Chelan Community Services Council hosted volunteers who have helped transform the former Ernie's Garage and adjoining property into a public gathering space along Wapato Way overlooking Lake Chelan. The Community Services Council wrote in an email, "Because of you, this gathering place will be enjoyed for years to come." And the historic Manson Main Street Association reported late last week that the first story in a new series highlighting the community's history through recently installed heritage storytelling panels on light poles are now up in downtown Manson. The story of Manson's traditions ties into the Lake Chelan Valley's annual 4th of July fireworks show over Manson Bay. The show, on July 4th, in its 47th year, has become a long-standing tradition. Main Street Association President Kim Bustanik says the heritage storytelling panels were installed along downtown light poles as part of an effort to share Manson's history with residents and visitors. And a heat advisory is in effect today through Wednesday on the west side. We asked meteorologist Kelly Butler what we can expect here.
1: Warming up slightly as we start the week, going into your mid to upper 80s, and we'll have lows down into the low 60s. As we go into Tuesday, a little bit more into Wednesday, we get up into the moderate heat risk for just a few areas, and that just basically means that the heat may affect people who are sensitive to the heat.
0: And we wondered, what's causing this heat?
1: We have a ridge moving in from the coast that's coming over central Washington over the next few days, and typically ridging gives us our warmer, drier air. And then it looks like, you know, it kind of departs potentially on Thursday with some different possibilities beyond Thursday with the next system that might come in down out of Alaska.
2: Does that bring cooling then?
1: Yes. It could actually be significantly cooler.
0: Firefighters are getting the upper hand on the over 200-acre upriver fire in Spokane County. According to incident management, the fire was estimated at 213 acres as of Saturday morning. 14 homes and 4 additional structures have been confirmed lost in the fire. One person is believed to have died inside a burned home. Travel between Okanagan County and Wenatchee is under the watchful eye of law enforcement. The State Traffic Safety Commission reported over the weekend that a total of 28 people died in traffic collisions in Okanagan, Douglas, and Chelan counties last year. More people died in vehicle collisions in the state in 2025 compared to any year from 2016 to 2020, according to a 10-year online dashboard. The State Patrol can't point to a particular reason for an increase in traffic fatalities in the three-county area, where many of the fatal crashes occurred on Highway 97 and Highway 97A between Wenatchee and the Metal Valley. State Patrol Trooper Jeremy Weber says that risk factors and people not taking driving cars as a very serious thing are to blame. An Australian shepherd was shot and killed Saturday morning in an East Wenatchee apartment complex after police said the dog acted aggressively toward a man who was moving into the property. The dog had reportedly been aggressive in the past and had previously bitten a neighbor. Police said the dog attempted to bite the man and came at him a second time when the man shot the dog with a handgun. Two 19-year-old women from Wakanda and Ellensburg were injured Friday in a single-vehicle crash on Highway 17 about 8 miles south of Bridgeport. The driver ran the car that they were in onto the highway shoulder and overcorrected before crashing. A driver lost control of his car on Highway 2 west of Coles Corner Saturday afternoon. The 24-year-old Seattle man ran the car into a ditch. Injuries were serious enough that he had to be life-flighted to Harborview Medical Center in Seattle for treatment. Facebook's parent company must pay the largest campaign finance fine in Washington state history, the state Supreme Court affirmed in a split decision last week. Meta urged the justices to declare a state law unconstitutional under the First Amendment to avert a $35 million penalty. The social media conglomerate reportedly hadn't provided required records for digital political advertisements that were hosted on its platform. The divided ruling by 6 of the 9 justices sided with the state to uphold the campaign finance law. Phishing scams, where cyber criminals impersonate a trusted entity, such as a bank, government agency, or delivery service, are the number one cyber threat faced by most Americans. The emails and text messages, which are designed to trick you into providing sensitive information, such as social security numbers, passwords, or credit card numbers, are blamed for most cyber-enabled crimes. That's according to the FBI's 2026 Internet Crime Report. During the first quarter of this year, Microsoft Threat Intelligence detected approximately 8.3 billion email-based phishing threats. Text message phishing, called smishing, is now the primary means of attack, accounting for 30% of all observed cybercrimes. The town of Twiss will now provide its own law enforcement, that of Police Chief and former Okanagan County Sheriff Paul Boudreau. Twiss City Council deciding to instead save the over $8,000 a month contract to have sheriff's deputies patrol the town. Stay connected on air, on Facebook, and at KOZI.com. I'm Nick Scott, KOZI News.
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5: From the Ag Information Network, I'm Bob Larson with today's Fruit Grower Report. Well, when it comes to agriculture's impact on Washington's economy, food production doesn't get nearly the recognition it deserves. The Washington Policy Center's Director of Agriculture, Pam Lewison, says the food supply chain in our state gets overlooked and is underappreciated.
6: That's the other part of this whole thing that I think is really interesting, is that we punch well above our weight. When you look at how many people are employed in agriculture in Washington versus what our output is, there's a huge disparity between those two.
5: And when you look at them, Lewison says, the numbers are impressive.
6: You figure there's, at peak, there's maybe 200,000 people employed in food production in the state. But what we return on investment is in the billions. I think the last report was $13 billion poured into the economy by just 200,000 people.
5: Lewison says the state gets a lot of bang from our buck.
6: So we have this huge disparity between the number of people who work in ag and the amount of money that they pour into the economy. So much so that ag right now ranks second in economic production for the state of Washington.
5: Lewison says we all have to eat, so we're all part of the food production cycle. Imagine being part of a statewide community where farmers, ranchers, and supporters stand shoulder to shoulder. 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
7: 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I'm Bob Larson from the Ag Information Network.
8: Welcome to the Line on Agriculture Report. This is Lori Boyer for the Ag Information Network. Premium crops, everything outside of standard yellow corn and soybeans, continue to offer farmers value added in today's market. These include white corn, non-GMO, identity preserved, hybrid specific, and organic varieties. They're called premium because growers can command higher prices than the commodity versions. Some of these crops require more management, but not all. Kelsey Graber is with Clarkson Grain in Cerro Gordo, Illinois, and she says white food grade corn, for example, isn't necessarily harder to grow. It simply fills a specialty market willing to pay more for it.
9: Definitely. Yeah, that's one of the lower hanging fruit and easiest to enter, reaching out to them. There are limits to how much they'll buy, but that's a great way to enter. And I know that they work with the Andersons in Mansfield, Illinois. But then we also work with organics into them as well. So that's something to consider as well.
8: Graber talks about some of the markets available for premium crops.
9: Most of our soybeans are being cleaned and sent to Japan, Southeast Asia for tofu, soy sauce, soy milk. So protein levels are are very specific. Hilum color is very specific. In our corn, it's a little less labor intensive as far as segregation.
8: Graver says those premiums can make a real difference in row crop producers' income, but they often come with added management. In addition to segregation, premium crops often require more documentation.
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13: I'm Stuart Varley, and this is the Fox Business Report.
14: The major averages are mixed in afternoon trading following a tense weekend of peace talks between the U.S. and Iran. Stocks are coming off their second straight week of gains. Oil prices are moderating with West Texas Intermediate crude at around $75 a barrel, and tributes are pouring in for Alan Greenspan. The former Fed chair died today at the age of 100. The influential central banker spent nearly 20 years as chair of the Federal Reserve. And shares of Alphabet are tumbling 6% in the first trading session since John Jumper, a senior research scientist and Nobel Prize winner, announced that he was leaving the company for AI startup Anthropic. And Intel stock is up nearly 5% and on track for another record high. Its shares jumped on Thursday to close at an all-time high after President Trump said that the semiconductor company won a chip manufacturing deal with Apple. That's your Fox Business Report. I'm Hillary Barsky, invested in you.
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18: 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Snoring might get laughed off as a nighttime nuisance, but it can sometimes signal something more serious. Snoring happens when airflow is partially blocked during sleep, causing tissues in the throat to vibrate. Occasional snoring is common, but loud, chronic snoring, especially when paired with gasping or choking sounds, may indicate obstructive sleep apnea. Why does that matter? Because untreated sleep apnea is strongly linked to high blood pressure, heart disease, stroke, and irregular heart rhythms. Repeated drops in oxygen during the night place stress on the entire cardiovascular system. Even without full sleep apnea, chronic poor sleep can raise stress hormones, increase inflammation, and negatively impact blood sugar control. If snoring is frequent and accompanied by daytime fatigue, morning headaches, or high blood pressure, it's worth getting evaluated. A sleep study can provide clearer answers. The takeaway? Snoring is not always harmless. When nighttime noise turns into daytime exhaustion, your heart may be begging for attention. That's your health report from Lake Chelan Health on KOZI. I'm Layla. Stay well.
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3: It's a brand new week. Happy Monday. I'm Ry, the sports guy from the KOZI Sports Desk. Well, the Mariners salvaged something from an overall disappointing weekend yesterday afternoon. M's beat the Red Sox 3-1 in Game 3. They still lost the series 2-1. Dominic Canzone led off the scoring with his 12th homer of the year in the second. You can make it 1-0 Mariners. Red Sox would quickly match in the top of the third with a solo shot from Nate Eaton. In the fifth, it was the babyface assassin Cole Young who bounced a single to left field. That scored newcomer Weston Wilson. And Dominic Canzone added some insurance in the sixth with a fielder's choice that scored Julio Rodriguez. Mariners pitching would conserve that lead and the M's win 3-1. On the mound, Logan Gilbert turned in another gem. 6 1/3, just 3 hits, 1 run allowed, and 8 strikeouts. Gilbert adds another quality start to the best statistical pitching staff in the entire MLB. We say happy trails to the Red Sox, and we turn our attention to the Pittsburgh Pirates. Cross-country flight and a day off, we face the Pirates in Pittsburgh tomorrow at 3:40. They currently sit at 39-39 on the year. Mariners are 40-39. That's still good for first place in the AL West. Speaking of first place baseball teams, locally, let's check in on those red-hot Wenatchee Apple Sox.
4: 7 straight series wins. That's what the Apple Sox locked up last night with their 21-11 win over the Nanaimo Night Owls in Wenatchee. There were 3 home runs for the Apple Sox in that game, with James Casanola starting it off for Wenatchee with a 2-run tank in the second. And then Cooper Brass one-upped him in the fifth with a grand slam to take the lead. However, Casanola was not done yet. The inevitable player of the game torched his second home run of the night in the sixth, extending the Apple Sox lead and giving him 6 RBIs. Mixing a double, a ground rule triple, and Casanola was just a single away from the cycle. While he did not secure the cycle, he still went 4-for-5 with 6 RBIs to bolster the Sox offense. With the series win already locked up, the Sox were eyeing the sweep in Game 3. It would be their second sweep of the season. The sweep deciding game starts tomorrow at 5:35 p.m. at Paul Thomas Senior Stadium. For the Apple Sox Radio Network, I'm Smith Slott.
3: Also happening today, continued coverage of the World Cup. It's a day of superstars. Lionel Messi and the Argentinians play at 10 a.m. this morning against Austria. Kylian Mbappe and France play at 2 against Iraq. Erling Haaland and Norway play Senegal at 5. And Jordan plays Algeria. It's a nightcap at 8 o'clock. Every game can be watched on Fox. And lastly, we have our winner of the U.S. Open Golf Tournament. It's the Colorado native Wyndham Clark. He held a 6-shot lead going into Sunday morning, and he almost choked it away in front of that hostile New York crowd. That lead shrunk to just 1 by the time the final putt dropped. But with a Sunday round of 73, he held on to capture his second U.S. Open victory and a cool $4.5 million weekend of work for Wyndham Clark. Let's make it a great week. That's your Monday Sports. I'm Ry, the sports guy for KOZI. Let's have a look at our KOZI forecast for North Central Washington. Clear, sunny today, highs in the 80s, calm northwest wind gusting up to 25 miles an hour. Into our evening, mostly clear skies overnight with temps comfortably in the 60s. Tomorrow, partly cloudy in the morning, gradual clearing throughout the afternoon, and warmer, highs in the lower 80s to lower 90s. And that's a look at weather on your community information station, KOZI.
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1: Feeling a little bubbly on our Monday afternoon community radio, KOZI, taking a look at a feel-good story that happened over the weekend. Father's Day is always fertile ground for feel-good stories. The best thing I saw over the weekend, Wyndham Clark, a golfer from Colorado, won the U.S. Open at Shinnecock Hills Golf Club in New York. Nice little $4.5 million payday for him. And his dad, on the Father's Day, secretly flew in the night prior. Wyndham was under the impression that his dad wouldn't be able to make it to the tournament, but he got on a red eye, got there Sunday morning, and while Wyndham was playing, he showed up at the golf course, and when Clark finished off on 18 after a long and tough day battling a crowd that was clearly against him, he's hugging his wife, or he's hugging his girlfriend, not married, hugging his girlfriend, his brother, his friends, his family, and then he turns around, he does this little 180, and you can see his face, this grown man, this titan of the game, turns around and he just sort of melts a little bit. He goes, "Oh, Pops, I'm so glad you can make it." And he runs up to him and they hug for like 15 seconds. It was a beautiful moment, great reminder, that powerful connection between father and son. And I hope some of us have those moments, or maybe had one of those moments yesterday. I knew I had one on Saturday. I got to do that auction at the Manson Chamber. Dad was the auctioneer. I was the MC. It was so cool to share the stage with him. And I was hoping that he would take that as a gift, because I didn't buy him anything. But that's our feel-good story of the day. We got your feel-good favorites as well. Selena, She's Dreaming of You.

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0: This is KOZI FM Chelan, also heard on translators K265 AX, serving Chelan at 100.9, K276 CY for Manson at 103.1, K276 BY serving Brewster, Pateras, and the lower Methow Valley at 103.1, and translator K276 CT serves the upper Methow Valley at 103.1.
1: Actions, not words. Elisa Brady, Fox News. Vice President J.D. Vance says that's what President Trump is focused on in talks with Iran.
2: My point is not that I trust or distrust anybody. My point is that I trust actions. And what the president has asked us to do is verify what they're doing, focus less on what they're saying.
1: Vance leaving Switzerland earlier after what he calls a productive 36 hours, including, he says, an Iran agreement to let U.N. nuclear inspectors back in. As for unfreezing Iranian assets, Vance says that too depends on continued progress. For now, teams from both sides remain in Switzerland to continue work on technical details of a deal. President Trump just telling reporters moments ago negotiations are going very well. A new arrest is made in the suspected plot to attack last week's UFC event at the White House.
3: Six people now in custody regarding this event. Jordan Rinker is being charged in the Western District of Missouri. He's charged with transferring a pump-action shotgun to Abraham Alvarez in Nebraska, who authorities say was the ringleader of this plot.
1: Fox's David Spunt.
3: Now, investigators tell Fox the alleged plan was to use drones with explosives to hit buildings near the event, which would force a mass evacuation and steer crowds towards a pre-staged sniper team.
1: A second wave suspected of planning to storm the White House gate. In addition to the Missouri and Nebraska suspects, the others in custody are from Ohio and California. Just getting word, federal prosecutors are appealing a federal appeals court decision that dismissed a federal indictment against Kilmar Abrego Garcia in Tennessee after he had challenged his controversial deportation to his native El Salvador. A mixed finish on Wall Street. The Dow up 147 points at the bell, but the Nasdaq and the S&P finish in the red. 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
1: Progress in Los Angeles as crews continue to battle a massive warehouse fire.
8: The LA Fire Department says crews have removed sections of an exterior wall at the Boyle Heights cold storage facility to gain better access to fire areas.
9: The towers of pallets are racks that are 65 feet in height. It's so dangerous. And typically, these fires kill firefighters.
8: LA Fire Chief Jamie Moore speaking with LA's Fox 11 News. The roughly 500,000 square foot building has been burning for 6 days, sparking air quality warnings. Officials have been using water dropping helicopters, often deployed to wildfires, noting smoke conditions have improved significantly, but intermittent increases in smoke may occur as crews open walls and other concealed spaces to locate and extinguish hidden fire. Kristen Goodwin, Fox News.
1: The LA mayor and California governor both have states of emergency in effect over air quality from the fire. A World Cup record is broken.
10: There's a new all-time leading goal scorer in the FIFA World Cup.
11: Now Medina, pull back here, let's hear a Messi! History in Dallas!
10: Courtesy of Fox, Argentina's Lionel Messi stands alone as the greatest goal scorer in the history of the tournament. That goal in the 38th minute against Austria was goal number 17 in his legendary World Cup career. He passed Germany's Miroslav Klose for the record. Messi would tack on one more in the 95th minute to bring his total to 18 as Argentina won the game 2-0.
1: Fox's Tony Genualdo. Just elected to Hockey's Hall of Fame, Keith Tkachuk, nicknamed Waltz, chosen less than 24 hours after his sons became teammates when Brady was traded from Ottawa to Florida, joining older brother Matthew. Their dad, part of a Hall of Fame player class that also includes center Patrice Bergeron, who won the Stanley Cup with Boston in 2011. I'm Lisa Brady. This is Fox News.
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5: In the KOZI newsroom, I'm Nick Scott. The 13-year-old boy charged with premeditated murder in the alleged stabbing death of a woman in late May will be arraigned in adult court, according to prosecutors. The boy is the main suspect in the death of 42-year-old Cassandra Andrews Huff, who was found stabbed to death on the back porch of a South Wenatchee business May 30th. He's being held at the Chelan County Juvenile Center in Wenatchee on $1 million bail. The Wenatchee World reports that the boy's arraignment hearing will be held July 23rd. The boy's attorney has filed for a mental health competency evaluation. A Bridgeport teenager has taken a plea to a reduced charge of second-degree murder in the shooting death of an East Wenatchee man last fall. 17-year-old Juan Vasquez has admitted to the November killing of 68-year-old Adrian Abu Amo, found dead in his car along Highway 97 near Arondo. Vasquez faces a potential sentence of up to 16 years in prison. More than 7,300 people submitted claims in a lawsuit against the Chelan Douglas Health District for its loss of their personal data back in 2021. A Chelan County Superior Court judge resolved the class action suit, signing an order that will distribute $1.3 million among claimants whose identifying information was stolen when hackers breached the agency's systems. Stay connected on air, on Facebook, and at KOZI.com. I'm Nick Scott, KOZI News.
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Ry Curley back with you. 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Here's NSYNC.

0: KC and JoJo, Community Radio, KOZI. The picturesque day in Chelan, clear, sunny, temps in the 80s, and the quintessential cool breeze on a warm day. Just a nice light north wind coming to help cool us off. About 15 miles an hour, or nothing too extreme. Tomorrow, partly cloudy throughout the morning, then clearing, highs in the lower 80s to lower 90s. Get out there and enjoy it in the Chelan Valley. It's Madonna after this.
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La Isla Bonita, Community Radio, KOZI. There's Madonna, Ry Curley hanging with you. And I'm lobbing you that Cozy Vibe Sellers question of the day. We ask each and every Second Cup guest this question on their way out the door. And if you missed it this morning, no worries, because you can still get in on the conversation over at our Facebook page, KOZI Community Radio. Have you ever taken your pet to work? Have you ever taken your pet to work? And answer that on our Facebook page. Here's Miles Smith.

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1: In the KOZI newsroom, I'm Nick Scott. 10 large water tanks will be placed in strategic areas of Chelan County to bring 210,000 gallons of ready-to-use water in the event of wildland fire. The Chelan County Commissioners awarded a contract to get the fire protection tanks in place.
2: They store about 21,000 gallons of water, and they can be placed above ground or below. And just for perspective, the average fire tender, they hold between 1,000 to 2,000 gallons of water typically.
1: It's a unique way to best protect when wildfire strikes.
2: It's kind of a one-of-a-kind project here. No one else is doing this in the state. And what it's about is bringing water to the source where we don't have fire hydrants available. So we don't have these tenders going back and forth back into town to get water.
1: Following the placement of the tanks in the upper Wenatchee area, future tanks will be placed in the Chelan Valley. The North Star Fire just north of Brewster near the intersection of North Star Road and Pioneer Road burned about 190 acres before being declared contained Saturday night. Another fire burning south of Omak Lake has charred about 11,700 acres as of yesterday. Firefighters worked yesterday on widening dirt protection lines around the fire. Stay connected on air, on Facebook, and at KOZI.com. I'm Nick Scott, KOZI News.
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It's the Goo Goo Gaga Dolls. That's their big hit, Iris. Community Radio, Ry Curley, taking a look at that community calendar. Coming up this weekend, it's the Lake Chelan Arts Festival. Yes. Friday through Sunday, throughout Riverwalk Park and all the downtown area. The Lake Chelan Art Festival is a local tradition drawing visitors from across the Northwest to the Chelan Valley. It features artist exhibits, musicians, children activities, and food vendors. And it's produced by our friends at the Lake Chelan Arts Council. Should be a whole lot of fun. 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Here's Lady Gaga and Cozy.

0: song of the summer right there. Olivia Dean, Man I Need. We are officially into summer. Yesterday was the solstice. Hopefully you enjoyed your maximum daylight hours. And as we get into summer, here comes the visitors, the tourists, filling up the streets of downtown Chelan, Manson, Brewster, all throughout our area. Something that might help with the traffic, though, is that paving on SR 150 should be completed by tomorrow. I was talking to Chad Coltman at the city last Wednesday, and they're aiming for either Tuesday or possibly Wednesday, that construction project that spans throughout the downtown area, right through the lake view over there from all four paws, should be cleared up and all zipped up by midweek. So there is some good news for you. Bon Jovi, Adele, Passenger, and Miley Cyrus rounding out this 1 o'clock hour. I'm back after this.
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0: Let's have a look at our KOZI forecast for north central Washington. Clear, sunny today, highs in the 80s, calm northwest wind gusting up to 25 miles an hour. Into our evening, mostly clear skies overnight with temps comfortably in the 60s. Tomorrow, partly cloudy in the morning, gradual clearing throughout the afternoon, and warmer, highs in the lower 80s to lower 90s. And that's a look at weather on your community information station, KOZI.
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Whitney Houston. 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Ry Curley back with you for one more singular hour of feel-good favorites before I turn you over to Layla. We'll check in with her, see how her Father's Day weekend was. Should be a whole lot of fun. Feel-good favorites in the meantime, by the way, for you Mariner fans out there.

game today. They got the day off. We have a cross-country flight over to Pittsburgh. We'll kick off a midweek set with the Pirates Tuesday through Thursday. They're currently 39-39 on the season. Should be a formidable opponent. Hopefully we can bounce back after a disappointing weekend, dropping 2 of 3 to the Boston Red Sox. See, now that we're done playing the Red Sox, listeners of Cozy are off the hook. They do not have to hear my horrible Boston accent anymore. Here's Nico and Vince on Cozy.

0: Edwin McCain, Community Radio, KOZI. Coming up on Wednesday, another edition of Walk-In Wednesday. 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Jeff Conwell will be driving the ship. It's Michael Jackson after this.
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MJ. Community Radio, KOZI, Ry Curley back with you. Still got your feel-good favorites raging throughout this Monday afternoon. 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
2: In the KOZI newsroom, I'm Nick Scott. And a heat advisory is in effect today through Wednesday on the west side. We asked meteorologist Kelly Butler what we can expect here.
3: Warming up slightly as we start the week, going into your mid to upper 80s, and we'll have lows down into the low 60s. As we go into Tuesday, a little bit more into Wednesday, we get up into the

Post Malone, let's do a community calendar. This comes from our friends at Link Transit. We have got Bus Barn open hours and a CEO retirement celebration. It's Thursday, this upcoming Thursday, the 25th, from 5 to 7, located at the Link Transit Operation Base. This event celebrates the opening of Link Transit's new Bus Barn facility and recognizes the retirement of outgoing CEO Nick Covey following 32 years of service to the agency. Congratulations, Nick. Activities include facility tours, electric bus displays, demonstrations of charging infrastructure, refreshments, and opportunities for community members to meet Link Transit staff. Again, that's this Thursday, June 25th from 5 to 7. At the Link Transit's operation base in Wenatchee. Here's Shakira on Cozy.

0: Nina. She could fall in love with you. Do with that information what you will. Community Radio KOZI, that's it. That's all for me. I'm going to turn things over to Layla. She'll get you through this Monday workday with plenty of what's going on in the Chelan Valley, plus your feel-good favorites. Nick's got news at 5 o'clock and so much more. I'll talk to you tomorrow. Tuesday at 11, we'll do our daily trivia. I'll see you then.
1: 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Congratulations to Greg Thorne, winner of the Cozy Mariners Dream Seat Giveaway.
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0: Let's have a look at our KOZI forecast for North Central Washington. Clear, sunny today, highs in the 80s, calm northwest wind gusting up to 25 miles an hour. Into our evening, mostly clear skies overnight with temps comfortably in the 60s. Tomorrow, partly cloudy in the morning, gradual clearing throughout the afternoon, and warmer, highs in the lower 80s to lower 90s. And that's a look at weather on your community information station, KOZI.
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1: A new warning for Iran. I'm Lisa Lacera, Fox News. President Trump says there could be new fighting if Iran does not abide by the ceasefire deal.
2: President Trump says as long as Iran respects the U.S., there won't be any trouble.
3: If Iran doesn't live up to their agreement, or if they're not behaving, I will do what I have to do.
2: The president says Iran's access to frozen assets is not supposed to be used to rebuild its military, but instead be used for American agriculture purchases like U.S.-grown soy, corn, and wheat. The Treasury Department is waiving sanctions on Iranian oil sales for the next 60 days.
1: Fox's Jared Halpern at the White House. Vice President J.D. Vance on his way back to the U.S. from Switzerland, where he took part in talks with Iran. He called the discussions a good foundation.
4: All in all, a very productive 36 hours. We're going to have to keep working it.
1: Vance said there has been progress on multiple fronts, including keeping the Strait of Hormuz open and fighting between Israel and Hezbollah militants in Lebanon. Senate Democratic leader Chuck Schumer is again calling on the Trump administration to brief Congress on details of the deal. President Trump claims vandals are to blame for the issues at the newly renovated reflecting pool, claiming someone cut the sealant and that's why pieces of it are floating in the water.
3: Now, I can't help it if somebody goes in with a knife and starts hacking it up. And we also have pictures of it. You know, we have
5: pictures. Can you release the photos?
3: At the right time, you'll see it. You'll see it in court.
1: At least five people are under arrest, and the president said the pool may need to be drained to clean out algae inside it. A federal judge blocking the use of a federal tool central to the Trump administration's election integrity strategy, saying it aggregated American sensitive personal data in a way that could result in voters being wrongfully purged from voter rolls. 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
1: The superintendent of the nation's second largest public school system has resigned 4 months after the FBI raided his home and office.
9: The Los Angeles school superintendent, Albert Carvalho, was placed on paid leave after the FBI raided his home and office in late February. Now, though, he's formally resigned, writing in a letter that he's doing so because he believes schools must remain focused on students and learning without distraction. When his properties were raided, so was a home in Miami belonging to a former sales consultant for a tech firm called All Here. That firm sold the LAUSD an AI chatbot in 2024 meant for older students. It failed and was quickly taken offline. The founder of All Here was charged with fraud and theft in federal court in New York, and the company filed for bankruptcy. In a previous statement, Carvalho said he did nothing wrong. Jessica Rosenthal, Fox News.
1: Carvalho has not been charged with a crime. The FAA says it's investigating after two commercial jets were involved in a close call Saturday at Boston's Logan Airport, with one aviation expert saying they were 300 feet apart. It forced one of the jets to abort its landing. Near misses and runway incursions will be the subject of a hearing tomorrow on Capitol Hill. He began as a record company lawyer and became one of the music industry's most powerful figures. Clive Davis has died.
10: His family, in a statement noting his legacy, wrote in part, "He discovered, mentored, and championed the greatest artists in modern music history, leaving an indelible mark on culture that will endure for generations."
11: Don't walk away from me.
10: Davis brought the world Whitney Houston, Janis Joplin, and Bruce Springsteen. and revitalized the careers of Aretha, Rod Stewart, and more, a former head of labels Columbia Arista Records, and a member of the Rock and Roll Hall of Fame through his six-decade career. The music mogul also nurtured such acts as Billy Joel, The Grateful Dead, Alicia Keys, Aerosmith, and more.
1: Fox's Michelle Polino, Clive Davis was 94. I'm Lee Silicera. This is Fox News.
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11: In the KOZI Newsroom, I'm Nick Scott. The 13-year-old boy charged with premeditated murder in the alleged stabbing death of a woman in late May will be arraigned in adult court, according to prosecutors. The boy is the main suspect in the death of 42-year-old Cassandra Andrews Huff, who was found stabbed to death on the back porch of a South Wenatchee business May 30th. A Bridgeport teenager has taken a plea to a reduced charge of second-degree murder in the shooting death of an East Wenatchee man last fall. 17-year-old Juan Vasquez has admitted to the November killing of 68-year-old Adrian Abu Amo, found dead in his car along Highway 97 near Orondo. And the historic Manson Main Street Association reported late last week that the first story in a new series highlighting the community's history through recently installed heritage storytelling panels on light poles are now up in downtown Manson. The story of Manson's traditions ties into the Lake Chelan Valley's annual 4th of July fireworks show over Manson Bay. The show, on July 4th, in its 47th year, has become a long-standing tradition. Main Street Association President Kim Bustanik says the heritage storytelling panels were installed along downtown light poles as part of an effort to share Manson's history with residents and visitors. Stay connected on air, on Facebook, and at KOZI.com. I'm Nick Scott, KOZI News.
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It's Layla. I hope you're having a wonderful afternoon so far. Glad you're going to spend part of it with me. On the way, more of the tunes that just make you feel good. Starting right now with Tayo Cruz.

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It's KOZI. It's Layla. Good afternoon. Happy Monday. Hope you're enjoying this gorgeous day across the lake.

0: Chelan Valley. It is picturesque. You could put a picture of this day on a postcard. It would sell well. Just saying. Hey, feel good favorites coming up here on KOZI from Tom Petty, Harry Styles, Michael Jackson, and more. Stick with me.
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Up next, another cozy news update with Nick Scott in the newsroom after this feel-good favorite from Tom Petty.

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1: In the KOZI Newsroom, I'm Nick Scott. The 13-year-old boy charged with premeditated murder in the alleged stabbing death of a woman in late May will be arraigned in adult court, according to prosecutors. The boy is the main suspect in the death of 42-year-old Cassandra Andrews Huff, who was found stabbed to death on the back porch of a South Wenatchee business May 30th. He's being held at the Chelan County Juvenile Center in Wenatchee on $1 million bail. The Wenatchee World reports that the boy's arraignment hearing will be held July 23rd. The boy's attorney has filed for a mental health competency evaluation. A Bridgeport teenager has taken a plea to a reduced charge of second-degree murder in the shooting death of an East Wenatchee man last fall. 17-year-old Juan Vasquez has admitted to the November killing of 68-year-old Adrian Abu Amo, found dead in his car along Highway 97 near Orondo. Vasquez faces a potential sentence of up to 16 years in prison. More than 7,300 people submitted claims in a lawsuit against the Chelan Douglas Health District for its loss of their personal data back in 2021. A Chelan County Superior Court judge resolved the class action suit, signing an order that will distribute $1.3 million among claimants whose identifying information was stolen when hackers breached the agency's systems. Stay connected on air, on Facebook, and at KOZI.com. I'm Nick Scott, KOZI News.
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Red Sox took two games off the Mariners over the weekend, but our M's are still holding on to first place in the AL West. 1.5 games ahead of the A's. M's are off tonight. 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

0: It's Layla keeping you company this afternoon here on Community Radio KOZI. All right, our Vibe Sellers question of the day. It's a fun one today. Head to Facebook. Today Cozy wants to know, have you ever taken your pet to work? You know, I used to back in the day. I used to have a black lab named Mitch. He was literally the best dog. Such a smart, well-behaved dog. And he would tag along with me to a lot of places. But Mitch was really scared to go to the vet's office. And he would be really dramatic about it, too. I'd take him to the vet, and he would whine and howl and cry and holler and carry on. So theatrical. I tried to take him to work with me at the radio station a few times, and I was surprised because my normally very well-behaved gentleman of a dog would act very anxious and whiny at the radio station, and he was normally a very quiet dog, but he would start to get very vocal while I was trying to talk on the air, just whining and howling, and then I realized he thinks we're at the vet. I mean, think about it. I'm taking him into an office building where we stop and we chat with somebody at the front desk for a few minutes, and then I take him back into a tiny room where he has to chill out and wait. So when I take Mitch to work, I realize he thinks I'm taking him to the vet's office. It's a pretty similar layout in the buildings. He thinks someone's about to come into the radio studio and give him shots and stick a thermometer where the sun don't shine. So I stopped taking Mitch with me to the radio station, but I would bring him out with me to public events, radio remotes, live broadcasts, charity events. Mitch would walk with me in the Christmas parades every year, and he enjoyed doing all of that stuff. So no, I don't bring my dogs with me into the radio station anymore because it's just too similar to the vet's office, and I don't want them to be scared and stressed out. But my girl Aggie, she likes to lie underneath my feet when I'm working in my home recording studio. She's very good about being quiet. So these days, taking my dogs with me to work just means letting them hang out in my home office. That's a lot more stress-free. What about you? Have you ever taken a pet with you to work? How'd that work out for you? If you have any good stories, share them with us right now on Facebook at Cozy Community Radio.
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0: Here's our KOZI forecast for all of North Central Washington. Nice and mild overnight with lows around 62. Warm tomorrow with sunshine and a high of 93. Then 94 for the high on Wednesday with a slight 10% chance for showers and storms later in the day. 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
1: To abide by the ceasefire. I'm Lisa Lucera, Fox News. President Trump says there won't be any trouble as long as Iran sticks to the terms of the deal.
2: As long as they respect us, we're going to be fine. They don't respect us, things wouldn't be good, but they have a lot of respect.
1: The president says Iran is supposed to use the money that has been released to buy U.S.-grown corn and wheat and not for its military. Vice President J.D. Vance is now on his way back from Switzerland, where he said the U.S. built a good foundation in its initial talks with Iran. Senate Democratic leader Chuck Schumer again calling on the administration to brief Congress on the deal.
3: Are they embarrassed? Is it so vague that they told Iran one thing and will have to tell the world another?
1: Schumer questioned whether Iran will be able to continue its behavior. Another arrest in a plot to attack the White House UFC event.
4: Federal prosecutors say William Lee Spartacus Faulkner of Washington State is among at least seven men charged with conspiracy to commit murder. The group accused of conspiring to carry out a mass casualty attack targeting government officials during the Ultimate Fighting Championship event held at the White House earlier this month, according to the Department of Justice. The foiled plot included acquiring tactical gear, guns, and ammunition to deploy snipers and drones armed with explosives. Investigators allege Faulkner was communicating with co-conspirators over Telegram, replying to one message where another defendant describes a plan for a bloodbath, saying the more drones, the better.
1: Fox's Christian Goodwin. Federal officials say they believe the group was also discussing attacking the World Cup match in Kansas City on July 3rd. A gunman has killed a Montreal police officer at a Hilton hotel before officers returned fire, killing him. A bystander was also killed, but police say it's not yet clear who fired that shot. The motive for the shooting is still under investigation. 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
1: A federal judge quashes grand jury subpoenas that targeted top Democrats in Minnesota.
8: The Department of Justice subpoenas of six offices, including Minnesota Governor Tim Walz, Attorney General Keith Ellison, and the mayors of Minneapolis and St. Paul, were reportedly part of an investigation into an alleged conspiracy to coerce or obstruct federal law enforcement during immigration action. The subpoenas tossed by a federal judge who calls them extremely broad and retaliatory in nature for refusing to aid immigration enforcement. Governor Walz calling the ruling a victory for the rule of law and democracy, saying the investigations were politically motivated, unconstitutional, and meritless. Jeff Manasso, Fox News.
1: The Supreme Court has reinstated the murder conviction in the 1979 disappearance of Eitan Peitz in New York City. In a 6-3 decision, the justice granted an appeal from New York City prosecutors to reinstate the conviction of Pedro Hernandez. Eitan Peitz disappeared while walking to the school bus stop on May 25, 1979. He was one of the first missing children to appear on milk cartons, and the anniversary of his disappearance became National Missing Children's Day. Pope Leo XIV urging governments to pay more to fight hunger, not wars.
9: Pope Leo says because there's more red tape approving aid projects than weaponry, in effect, conflicts are fed more readily than people are nourished. The Pope in Rome, addressing the executive board of the United Nations World Food Program, claims what he calls operational shortcomings and a fundamental imbalance in political and moral priorities. WFP says funding for food assistance has dropped by about 59% since 2022 as needs have surged. United States last week pledged $800 million, which the agency says will help more than 38 million people in at least 37 countries. But its $10 billion funding appeal for the year is not being met.
1: Fox's Chris Foster, Wall Street, the Dow up 148, the Nasdaq minus 351. I'm Lee Silasera. This is Fox News.
0: 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Everything's going to be okay.
10: In the KOZI Newsroom, I'm Nick Scott. 10 large water tanks will be placed in strategic areas of Chelan County bring 210,000 gallons of ready-to-use water in the event of wildland fire. Chelan County Commissioners awarded a contract to get the fire protection tanks in place.
11: They store about 21,000 gallons of water, and they can be placed above ground or below. And just for perspective, the average fire tender, they hold between 1,000 to 2,000 gallons of water typically.
10: It's a unique way to best protect when wildfire strikes.
11: It's kind of a one-of-a-kind project here. No one else is doing this in the state. And what it's about is bringing water to the source where we don't have fire hydrants available. So we don't have these tenders going back and forth back into town to get water.
10: Following the placement of the tanks in the upper Wenatchee area, future tanks will be placed in the Chelan Valley. The North Star fire just north of Brewster near the intersection of North Star Road and Pioneer Road burned about 190 acres before being declared contained Saturday night. Another fire burning south of Omak Lake has charred about 11,700 acres as of yesterday. Firefighters worked yesterday on widening dirt protection lines around the fire. 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

0: 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Ann Wilson just turned 76 on Friday. Hope she had a good birthday. It's Layla on Community Radio KOZI. Our Wenatchee Valley Humane Society pet of the week is Groot. If you're looking for a really chill dog, Groot is your boy. He's very observant and polite. He walks calmly on a leash, and he really enjoys a calm, quiet environment. So if you're kind of a type B introvert and you want a chill dog to chill out with you in your home, yeah, Groot, he's a great choice. Shelter staff say he really is the easiest dog. He could stand to lose a few pounds, but hey, he likes going on walks and he's great on a leash. So that could become part of your new daily routine together. How great would that be? Learn more about Groot and how to meet him by heading to the Cozy Facebook page or WenatcheeHumane.org. And stick with me for Feel Good Favorites up next from Maroon 5 and Glass Animals on Cozy.
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1: In the KOZI Newsroom, I'm Nick Scott. Travel between Okanagan County and Wenatchee is under the watchful eye of law enforcement. The State Traffic Safety Commission reported over the weekend that a total of 28 people died in traffic collisions in Okanagan, Douglas, and Chelan counties last year. More people died in vehicle collisions in the state in 2025 compared to any year from 2016 to 2020, according to a 10-year online dashboard. The State Patrol can't point to a particular reason for an increase in traffic fatalities in the three-county area. State Patrol Trooper Jeremy Weber says that risk factors and people not taking driving cars as a very serious thing are to blame. An Australian shepherd was shot and killed Saturday morning in an East Wenatchee apartment complex after police said the dog acted aggressively toward a man who was moving into the property. The dog had reportedly been aggressive in the past and had previously bitten a neighbor. Police said the dog attempted to bite the man and came at him a second time when the man shot the dog with a handgun. The town of Twiss will now provide its own law enforcement, that of police chief and former Okanagan County Sheriff Paul Boudreaux. Twiss City Council deciding to instead save the over $8,000 a month contract to have sheriff's deputies patrol the town. Stay connected on air, on Facebook.

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0: In Sync on Radio Lake Chelan, KOZI. It's Layla. Hope you had a good Father's Day weekend. Hope your new week's off to a great start. We're going to take a look at our cozy forecast up next. Alanis Morissette, Rihanna on deck after that. And then we have a big 5 o'clock news block on the way. Stick right here for local, regional, national, international news and more. It's all next on your community information station, KOZI.
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0: 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Here's our KOZI forecast for all of North Central Washington. Nice and mild overnight with lows around 62. Warm tomorrow with sunshine and a high of 93. Then 94 for the high on Wednesday with a slight 10% chance for showers and storms later in the day. And that's a look at weather on your community information station, KOZI.
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